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8: Coming up in just a little bit, it's going to be a mustache bash because Tucker Wetmore is going to be here. And we're going to be, I don't know, we might be talking about our stashes together.
9: I mean, a mustache bash is, thank God Kane Brown does not have a mustache because he will also be here. So maybe you guys will influence him to grow one. Who knows?
8: There was a scheduling mix up. It was supposed to be Riley Green stopping by for the mustache bash, but

0: Bailey Zimmerman dropping back to song number 4 on the top 7. That was Chevy Silverado.
1: Can Kane Brown do it again 2 nights in a row? We're going to find out. First, though, song number 3, it's Stella Lefty in Boston. On a train.

Obviously, yesterday was really hard for everyone, and we are learning more today about what happened in the final days of Dolly Parton's life, including a diagnosis that until now, none of us have known about. In fact, even 4 days ago, Dolly was saying, hey, I've got lots to do. My health, we're working on it. We're getting it going. But new details have emerged from her representatives. I'll tell you what they said coming up in Country Dirt.

0: A legend. 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
0: Who lived how we all aspired to live. 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
1: And I will always love you.
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3: 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Mike's got this.
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1: And that would be for his song 3, 2, 1. What's the story behind it? 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
2: I got my toes in the water, toes in the sand. Not a worry in a world of cold beer in my hand. Life is good today.

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Acoustic Christmas has quiet ones. The kind where the crowd doesn't make a sound, but everyone's hanging on every word. Those are the moments you'll remember. This year's Acoustic Christmas is December 8th at the Midland, starring Gavin Adcock.

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0: 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Well, they're I think dying.
1: It's a great,
0: this
1: yeah,
0: is great.
1: It's a great,
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1: It's a great reminder too that like people are just people, right? And you go, yeah. Oh, and you can connect to that person that you may idolize and go, hey, they're just like me. I have a hard time doing whatever it is, push-ups, sit-ups, whatever you're trying to do at the time.
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0: On the way in just a few minutes, we're going to find out how a Chinese car company says they can cure road rage.
1: This is a genius idea, by the way. And I don't even really have road rage. Like, I never get mad on the road, but

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Some say country music is bigger and better than ever, and apparently a small group of other people are saying that they think that the future of country music might be doomed. Dun, dun.

0: I like, where's the sound thing that you
1: I didn't want to overdo it, you know?
0: Oh, no, it's not overdo it. It was making me laugh every single time because I hate it when people are like, everything's doomed. The sky is falling. Is it really? There's actually a reason why they are saying that country music may be doomed. And it technically could be scientifically proven. So,
1: oh, boy.
0: I know.
1: Don't bring science into country music.
0: We're going to tell you what they're saying on the way.
2: Got a lot.

0: Coming up in our WTF headlines, we're going to find out if adults are now using something only babies are supposed to have.
1: I don't know. Are you talking about adult diapers? That is already a thing, Rob.
0: No, because those are for adults, I guess, because it says adult right on it.
1: Well, I mean, yeah, but you're talking about just something like meant for babies.
0: I've never heard of an adult using one of these things.
1: All right, well, we'll find out.

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1: Well, I think it's been really wonderful to remember Dolly Parton. And so many people are talking about her music, but they're also talking about just how funny Dolly Parton was. And she was incredible. So coming up, we're going to play a little Dolly Parton for our last laugh. It's on the way.

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1: You know, each and every night we do our Last Laugh and we feature normally a stand-up comedian. But this time, I just think it would be fitting to feature none other than Dolly Parton. She was so incredibly funny. And this is from her appearance on The Tonight Show with Jimmy Fallon. Check it out.
2: Many years ago, back when I was a kid, they had a bear in a cage. You know, we're famous for the bears in the Smokies. And they had a bear in a big cage up there, and people would stop at this market, and they would buy Cokes for this bear. It was in the cage, and tourists would take pictures, because Gatlinburg, that whole area,
3: yeah.
2: For years, they would put Cokes and peanuts in the Coca-Cola cans or whatever the bottled Cokes were then. So anyway, this bear was just getting bigger and bigger, but they were doing that, and they were just selling all kinds of stuff at this market.
3: Yeah.
2: And this poor bear was just drinking them all. And one day, some redneck put, no, seriously, they put gasoline in a Coke can. Can you believe how bad people are? And the poor thing just went crazy. And it broke out of the pen. And it started toward Sevierville, because Pigeon Ford is about 8 miles from Sevierville. And it just ran all the way down, you know, and it was just going down there. And then, you know, all of a sudden it just fell over.
3: Oh.
2: And,
3: dead?
2: No, it was out of gas.
4: I love you!
5: He's a ranch hand in a pinch, man. Hotter than the red on the cattle brand. Cause she's a gold digger with a quick trigger. A cast iron skillet swinging lid flipper.

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0: 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That is Mo over there. 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
1: Hopefully that's a gift that they're getting, because $70, that's a lot of money.
0: That's a lot of money.
1: I wouldn't have been able to spend that for survival.
0: They say the whole package is worth $135. So, and it's available while supplies last.
1: I actually had one of those kettles.
0: Did you?
1: To heat up the water.
0: Uh-huh.
1: I ate many a ramen in my college days.

0: Mo likes to keep up with all things royals. 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Yep.
1: Oh.
0: It's going to give you a whole new way to not watch Meghan Markle.
1: I thought she was moving.
0: Maybe that's what she's going to do instead of acting, maybe.
1: Move away.
0: Get back into daddy-in-law's money.
1: Well, that's what I'm...

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1: We already knew Dolly Parton had been dealing with health problems before her passing. Now we're learning something we didn't know. She had cancer. Dolly's representatives say she had been facing a brief battle with cancer before passing away Tuesday at 80. She died at the Vanderbilt Ingram Cancer Center in Nashville, surrounded by loved ones. They have not revealed what type of cancer she had. Her nephew announced her death Tuesday in a video, something he said Dolly had asked him years ago to do when the time came. He also shared one final request from Dolly. After a lifetime of wearing heavy rhinestones, she wanted to rest in a beautiful bed of plush cotton because she'd finally earned some comfort and rest.
2: Glenn Powell's upcoming country comedy movie, The Comeback King, is adding some familiar faces. He revealed that Jelly Roll, Miranda Lambert, and Brad Paisley will make an appearance in the film. He actually let the news slip, he said with finger quotes, during an appearance on Jimmy Kimmel Live, where Jelly Roll happened to be filling in as guest host. That's Country Spotlight with Mo and Stickman.

the sky. 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But ain't got much memory. Other scenes come to think I missed them all. And damn, but

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And you still talk about that moon that I can't recall, but God, I saw.

0: The world is still mourning, sad over the death of Dolly Parton. If you want to fill your heart with a little love, go to Google and type in Dolly Parton.
1: Oh, yeah. Such magic.
0: You can thank us later.

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0: Mo and Stick Man, country question time. Actually comes from one of our friends. Thank you, Lana, for letting us steal this off your page. If I broke into your car and stole something from your back seat, what would I get?
1: I'm a bit of a neat freak. I don't know if you know that about me. So I don't keep much in my car. So if you're going to grab something out of my back seat, it's going to be a car seat.
0: Yep.
1: There you go. That's about all I got back there. On occasion, there might be a goldfish wrapper that I maybe missed.
0: Sure. Right. Because you're certainly not there on purpose.
1: Oh, no. Yeah. No. I usually clean out my car every night before I head in the house.
0: For me, currently, there is a pair of camo shorts and a couple of Mo and Stickman stickers in the back seat.
1: Always and camo.
0: And my patented staff hat is back there.
1: Okay.
0: Because I carry it with me everywhere I go. It's always in the car.
1: With camo that he wears almost every day.
0: Yes.
1: Even though he's never been hunting.
0: Right. Well, I mean, I've been hunting, but I'm not really a hunter. I have, but I'm not really a hunter, no. So it's a Mo and Stickman country question. If I broke into your car and stole something from your back seat, what would I get? If you're listening on the Odyssey app, you can tap on the microphone on the station page, leave us a voice message,

0: It is a Moe and Stick Man country question. If I break into your car and stole something from your back seat, what am I getting?
1: Well, you're probably getting a cooler of beer.
0: There you go.
2: Okay,
0: then. Somebody else is driving, right?
1: Yeah.
0: Okay, good.
1: Yeah, we just pack it before we get off work.

0: Samoan Stickman Country question. If I broke into your car and stole something from your back seat, what am I getting?
1: Umbrella.
0: Umbrella.
2: Ooh.
0: Question is it a nice umbrella?
1: Of course.
0: Of course, yeah, all right.
1: A maple wood handle on it.
0: Heck, ooh, yeah.
2: Fancy.
0: That's awesome. Thank you, friend.

0: It is the moment, Sick Man Country question. If I break in your car and steal what's in your back seat, what am I getting?
1: A rain jacket.
2: Oh, okay. Is it a nice one?
1: Yeah.
2: What color is it?
1: Columbia.
2: Ooh, a Columbia.
3: Ooh.
2: Yeah.

0: It's the Moe and Stickman Country Question. If I break into your car and steal what's in your back seat, what am I getting?
1: A transit.
0: A what?
1: A work transit.
0: All right, for us idiots, explain what that is.
1: It's a transit. It levels houses.
0: Oh.
1: A transit that levels houses.
0: Wow. Okay.
2: Okay.
0: How much those things cost?
2: What's resale value?
1: $5,000.
0: Wow.
2: I get that out of your back seat.
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0: 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If the answer is yes, you might want to take a real close look at your keyboard.
1: Uh-oh.
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2: Fly.

0: Microbiologists say that typing right after eating with your hands can turn your keyboard into what they are calling a bacteria cafeteria.
1: But we're all so guilty of it.
0: I know. If you eat with your fingers, tiny amounts of saliva and food residue can transfer from your hands to the keys. And some bacteria can survive on those surfaces for days. Don't this sound clean and sanitary?
1: Ugh. As I look at my keyboard right now, I wondered why some of those keys looked a little shinier than others.
0: There's a few keyboards in here, and at least one of them has, we'll just say, has some furry keys. It's pretty bad. I'm not wrong.
1: You're not. I think some of the furriness, though, is more from lack of use. Not necessary. I don't know. Is that some food stuck in there? Starting to get some mold on it?
0: Could be.
1: We need to get a cleaning thing in here.
0: At this point, we need a new keyboard. Wow.

was over, never happened again, would you want them to tell you? Would you want to know? Let's talk about that coming up on the Mo and Stickman Show.

0: Let's present this question. If your spouse cheated on you, one time thing, it was over, it never happened again, would you want them to tell you? Would you rather never know?
1: Oh, you better tell me.
0: You want to know.
1: Because you know other people know. And I won't be the little foolish one walking around going, oh, life's so good. And they're like, oh, her man cheated on her. She don't even know it. I don't want to look foolish. I need to know the information. Plus, if you keep, like, it's already, that's hard to process. And sure. Then knowing you keep it a secret.
0: Sure.
1: Just feels yuck.
0: Most people say that being faithful is a big deal in a relationship. 88% say that it's important. But here's where thing gets interesting. If their parted or their partner cheated just once, one time only, more than a third say they would rather never be told about it.
1: No,
0: 34% of women would prefer it be kept in the dark, along with 34% of men.
1: No, because even though the physical act might have happened only once, the emotional stuff was going on way before that.
0: I don't want to know. I'm just telling you, I don't want to know. If it ain't broke, don't
1: really?
0: Fix it. It took me forever to go to the doctor knowing that I potentially had high blood sugar, high glucose. No, if it ain't broke, don't fix it.
1: So you want to be like, oh, she be cheating. He don't know. I don't want to know that everybody knows something and I'm not knowing.
0: I don't want to know. Just telling you.

0: There's a new Gallup poll said 17% of Americans say they smoke marijuana. That's more than doubled since 2013. Another 15% say they consume marijuana edibles. It also should be noted that 100% of marijuana smokers surveyed also found out that Dave's not here.
1: Huh?
0: Got to be a certain age to get that joke.
1: Okay, because that, that went way over my head.
0: You
1: I'm
0: people,
1: having to go get it.
0: You people of a certain age laughed.
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High heels have never actually been known for comfort, but somebody looked at them and thought, you know what these need? Less shoe. Like a lot less shoe. I'll tell you what I'm talking about coming up on the Moe and Stickman Show.

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0: I was going to say that Mo has a love-hate relationship with high heels, but it's more of a hate-hate relationship,
1: yeah.
0: Ain't it?
1: I know that you have to wear them sometimes.
0: You have to wear them.
1: Nice outfits.
0: Right.
1: But they don't usually even last long for me.
0: There is a new fashion trend called barefoot heels. They look like high heels from a distance, but there's really nothing covering the top of your foot. And then the sole stops before the front. Have you ever broken a heel on your, right? Think that, except exact opposite. It's the front that's gone. You've got a heel under the back of your foot, but the ball of your foot's actually touching the ground.
1: What?
0: And yeah, it's dumb. Jeffrey Campbell has debuted a pair. And Chanel has its own version that'll run you $2,000. It's like half a shoe.
1: Why do we have this?
0: Fashion.
1: I thought, to me, the best trend has been wearing nice dresses with tennis shoes.
0: it's great.
1: Can we just keep on that? Do we have to add all these other things?
0: What you're saying is you don't want the half heel. Barefoot heels.
1: Okay, no, because you already barefoot. I don't need that in my life. I always have something. I don't need something making me feel less of wearing shoes when I always have to have something on my feet.
0: She don't go barefoot at home.
1: Oh, no. These bare feet touch the sand in the shower, and that's about it.

0: According to this, Americans are about twice as likely to be curious about discovering aliens as they would be afraid. 38% say they'd be curious, only 17% say they would be scared, and 55% admit that they were probably not prepared as society had to deal with finding out that we're not alone.
1: I'm in the scared bracket.
0: You're in a scared bracket?
1: I'm in the I'd rather not hear about it, think about it, hide me in a basement, stay away from it.
0: I am in the curious bracket as long as it's not close. It's a big world, and if aliens land in England, that's a good ways away from me. So
1: you feel okay there?
0: I'm all right.
1: I'm good. They're not near here. I'm good.

0: Car and Driver says that BMW led all American-made luxury cars in sales, followed by the Cadillac Escalade. Now, they're the highest-selling domestic luxury vehicles, but not the most expensive. The three costliest vehicles that are manufactured in America are the Acura MDX, the Tesla, and the grocery cart.
1: Really?

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Jenny and Jagger in the morning, and 106-minute music sweeps all day. The all-new 106.

You know what we say here on the Mo and Stickman Show? When you get the opportunity to spread good news, always take that opportunity. Your first day of school, you're already nervous. You're trying desperate to look cool. And the entire senior class is waiting for you in the parking lot. And they want you to do one thing before you get out of mom's car. I'll tell you what that is coming up on the Mo and Stickman Show.

0: We have rules for listening to the Mo and Stick Man Show. And that one rule, that one main rule is when you have the opportunity to spread good news, always take that opportunity. Today's good news comes from Bishop Kelly High School in Tulsa, Oklahoma. And they have a first day of school tradition for incoming freshmen. The seniors swarm the parking lot surrounding arriving cars and demand that every freshman give whoever drops them off, mom, dad, grandma, grandpa, a goodbye kiss.
1: I love this so much.
0: Right there in front of everybody. Now, this tradition started in 2001. Before that, seniors pulled the usual freshman prank. Then one class decided that they wanted to do something a little kinder while still maintaining a certain amount of freshman embarrassment. And then the other reason that seniors are enforcing it is because they had to do it when they were freshmen. And the parents apparently love it.
1: I am all in. Can we make this a blanketed thing for all schools everywhere?
0: Let's do it.
1: I would totally be taking my kids.
0: I have seen videos on TikTok. It's like, give them a kiss. Give them a kiss. It is so, so cool.
1: I should just do it. Anyway, I got a freshman, you know.
0: That's right.
1: In high school. I'll just be like, give me a kiss. Bye.
0: Mom.
1: Oh, he wouldn't even say that. He'd just slam the door and leave. Run, to be honest.

We're all still mourning the death of Dolly Parton this week. And I had a real, personal story with Dolly from the very beginning of my career. And there is a video on the Moe and Stickman Facebook page that tells that story. And it's actually a very, very funny story. I'd love for you to go check it out at Moe and Stickman.

0: Mo and Stickman's Country Spotlight.
1: We already knew Dolly Parton had been dealing with health problems before her passing. Now we're learning something we didn't know. She had cancer. Dolly's representatives say she had been facing a brief battle with cancer before passing away Tuesday at 80. She died at the Vanderbilt Ingram Cancer Center in Nashville, surrounded by loved ones. They have not revealed what type of cancer she had. Her nephew announced her death Tuesday in a video, something he said Dolly had asked him years ago to do when the time came. He also shared one final request from Dolly. After a lifetime of wearing heavy rhinestones, she wanted to rest in a beautiful bed of plush cotton because she'd finally earned some comfort and rest.
2: Glenn Powell's upcoming country comedy movie, The Comeback King, is adding some familiar faces. He revealed that Jelly Roll, Miranda Lambert, and Brad Paisley will make an appearance in the film. He actually let the news slip, he said with finger quotes, during an appearance on Jimmy Kimmel Live, where Jelly Roll happened to be filling in as guest host. That's Country Spotlight with Mo and Stickman.

0: That puts a wraps on it for the Moe and Stickman Show. Before we go, though, scientists say that jet lag is bad in either direction that you travel, but it's much worse for your brain if you travel east.
1: Really?
0: Now, if you think about it, that makes sense because your brain gets dumber and dumber the

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1: Really?
0: Now, if you think about it, that makes sense. Because your brain gets dumber and dumber the closer you get to Washington, D.C.
1: Oh, yeah.
0: Say goodbye, Mo.
1: Goodbye, Mo.

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1: Wake up.
2: Good morning.
0: Jenny.
2: Good morning.
0: Jagger.
3: Good morning.
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3: Good morning.
2: Good morning, everybody.
0: Jenny and Jagger in the morning.
5: Now that I have my coffee.
6: Let's get it.
7: Oh, I got my coffee because my friend Jenny Matthews was nice enough to bring us coffee this morning and a donut. How sweet are you?
2: Well, you're welcome. I just love my friends and I'm the mom of the group. I got to feed everybody, you know.
7: Well, we love you too. And that's very sweet that you call yourself the mom.
2: No, once I became a mom, seriously, I feel like I'm everyone's mom. All the kids' friends who come over, anybody, I'm like, whatever you need, I've got you.
7: That is so nice.
2: I'm Mama Bear.
7: That's a nice trait.
2: It's just who I am, Jagger. It's what I do.
7: How are you guys doing this morning?
2: Well, you know, I'm doing all right, except for I saw Tim Curry passed away.
7: Oh, my goodness.
2: And you know these things happen in threes.
7: Always.
2: So I was like, there's Dolly, there's Tim, and I hate to say, but who's next?
7: Well, technically, we may have already had the person who passed away. Shelley Fabre passed away a few days ago. She was on the TV show Coach.
2: Okay.
7: Remember Coach back in the day?
2: I remember it, but
7: Craig T. Nelson. She also, believe it or not, before Shelley Fabre was an actress, she was also a pop star when she was a teenager.
2: How do I not even know who this is? How do you spell it?
7: I think her last name is spelled F-A-B-E-R-E-S. Is that right, Matt? Does that sound right?
8: I
7: love that look you gave me.
2: F-A-B-A-R-E-S. Yeah, you're right. It sounds like Fabergé, like an egg.
7: Yes. And don't forget, the drummer from ZZ Top passed away a couple weeks ago, too.
8: That was when we were not working.
7: That's right. Yeah. So we've had...
2: All right, then maybe we're done. Quota's met.
7: I hate to say it. We've had this influx of celebrities passing away.
2: Don't you think that's weird, though, how it really does happen in threes?
7: It does happen in threes. Yeah. Yes, you're right.
2: Mm-hmm.
7: It is creepy.
2: Yeah.
7: And of course, we're still very sad about Dolly passing away.
2: We are, but I have to tell you, I felt really good after yesterday's show because I felt like we really...

0: paid tribute to her, and I'm glad we get to do that because she's such a legend, and she meant so much to everybody, and I just felt good about it. So,
1: and you know what? And when you think of Dolly Parton, you can't help but smile.
0: Correct.
1: She put a smile on everybody's face. Yep. She was very fun, very, very boisterous, very outgoing, very just sweet.
0: Yeah.
1: So yeah, you're right. We did our best to honor her yesterday on the show.
0: We did that. And then today we get back to the nonsense that we normally talk about. Like, we have a story about hot dogs coming up. It's just, you know, all the fun and frivolity right here.
1: Yeah, we have a lot of fun and that's a hard word to say, frivolity.
0: I have no idea why I just said that word. Clearly, I've had enough coffee this morning.
1: Well, don't we have a lot of coffee?
0: Yeah.

0: Morgan Wallen on the all-new 106.5 The Wolf with Jenny and Jagger in the morning. Oh my goodness, Jenny, this weather forecast, I think we're all going to be very happy for the next few days.
1: Love to hear it.
0: Today, sunny, high of 86. Friday, we're looking at sunshine again, high of 88. Mm. For the weekend, I'm seeing sunny and sunny.
1: I'll take it.
0: 92 for a high on Saturday, and Sunday looks like a high around 96. Right now, as you get going this morning, it's not too bad. It's 68 here at the Wolf.
1: All right. Well, Miley Cyrus, we found out that she is Dolly Parton's goddaughter.
0: That's right. And I think Dolly wanted her to call her fairy godmother.
1: Oh, that was that.
0: But she did call her Aunt Dolly as well.
1: Yeah, so, I love it. Dolly had all these names. Mm-hmm, Aunt Dolly, mm-hmm. Would she say Grandma, Aunt, Auntie Grandma or something like that?
0: Yeah. Gigi. I heard Gigi, yeah.
1: Cute names. Anyway, Miley is finally speaking out her feelings on social media about Aunt Dolly. Mm. It's touching. So we'll talk about that. And I've got big Jason Aldean news, too, to share.
0: Oh, I love you. You always have something up your sleeve.
1: I sure do. Nashville Nuggets coming up.
0: And if you want to see these guys, you have to knock me out at 7:30 to win with Jagger's Knowledge Knockout. It's Zach Brown Band now on 106.5 The Wolf. We'll

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0: hot and spicy, just like Hattie B's. It's Nashville Nuggets with Jenny and Jagger in the morning.
1: I think I've decided that's my favorite Dolly song.
2: Oh, this one?
1: I think so.
2: This song puts a smile on my face.
1: Me too. It just makes me feel warm inside. I don't know.
2: That was her first top 40 hit, by the way. So, of course, she had tons of country hits. That was her first crossover hit. 1977.
1: Everybody, really?
2: Yes.
1: Love all the facts that live in your head.
2: I don't know why, but they do.
1: They do. But I love it. Every day I learn something from
2: you.
1: So many tributes to Dolly Parton on social media yesterday. She was truly loved by literally everyone, but especially by her goddaughter, Miley Cyrus. Mm. Miley posted later in the day yesterday, "The feeling of losing my Aunt Dolly is beyond what feels right to share. Our most sacred moments were private, and they'll stay there behind the stage, beneath the glamour, and between our hearts." Says she has an angel by her side, and she always has.
2: Oh, that's a very sweet thing to say.
1: Very, very sweet. Mm-hmm. Okay, we got to talk about this guy. Jason Aldean.
2: Oh.
1: Branching out. He has bars, bourbon, and now his own clothing line.
2: Really?
1: Yeah.
2: I'm going to guess we got jeans and we got like cut shirts.
1: How did you know?
2: I just kind of know what he wears.
1: It's like you've been paying attention. He's joined forces with camouflage clothing brand True Timber to create his very own line, which his line will be called 10 Stone.
2: Okay.
1: We'll feature hoodies, pearl snap shirts.
2: Sign me up.
1: Button downs.
2: Yeah.
1: Hats, t-shirts, grounded in grit, family, faith, and a deep respect for the outdoors, Jagger.

0: cut the sleeves off?
1: Not like Jason, no.
2: Hold on. Snap button shirt.
0: Yeah.
2: Tucked in.
0: Yeah.
2: Oh. With the belt buckle.
1: Oh, we don't like to do the tuck-ins. No, no tuck-ins for
2: jeans.
0: Can we please go have a fashion show at Walmart, please?
1: Maybe.
0: All right. I'm going to keep bugging you till it happens.
1: I know you will.
0: All right, we got to talk about Taylor Swift. I remembered I loved you. She just put out that song for the Toy Story 5 soundtrack. Mm-hmm. And we kind of wondered, is that her first, you know, tiptoe back into the country music side of things? Well, she talked about that at her Grammy Museum appearance. Listen to this.
3: I love my country roots more and more the further along this path I get. And I want to honor them more and more, and I feel more tied to them, more loyal to them. The people that shaped who I am as an artist and as a writer.
1: Mm.
0: I love to hear that. I really do. And I've always thought once she gets married, which check that off the list.
1: Right.
0: And has a baby. Well, we don't know if she's pregnant, but I mean, I would like to see her have a baby. But
1: right.
0: I feel like those things kind of just,
1: work themselves out.
0: It just changes you as you become a mom.
1: Right.
0: And then I feel like she would get in, I don't know why, but that to me says she'd get back into country music. I have no idea.
1: I don't know either, but you know, I think she might be giving us a clue. That statement she made sounds like it could be a clue for the future.
0: Yep. Mm-hmm. Love to hear it.
1: Yes.
2: Okay.
0: I'll do the hair, put a little makeup on, look alive, real pants, you know what I mean?
1: Real pants, is that you said?
0: I've got jeans on today, everybody. Can I get a round of applause for jeans?

0: show.
1: What would your warning label say?
2: Contents under pressure.
1: Yeah.
2: That's mine.
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1: Am I correct? We need to talk about wieners?
2: That's so weird how you say that, by the way. Yes.
1: What, guess, Oscar Mayer wiener?
2: I guess we're talking about hot dogs.
1: We're talking about... Listen, obviously people call them wieners because Oscar Mayer wieners.
2: I know you're talking
1: about... Have you ever called them that, though? I'm a hot dog gal.
2: I call them hot dogs.
1: Yeah, hot dog.
2: Actually, the kids call them glizzies.
1: Yeah, they do.
2: It's funny. I don't know where that comes from.
1: He's doing a hot dog real bad.
2: What's her face?
1: From Legally Blonde.
3: Jennifer Coolidge.
2: Yeah, Jennifer Coolidge.
1: He's doing a hot dog real bad.
2: Guys, I saw this on Instagram. I had to share it with you. There's a photo.
1: Of a wiener?
2: a bunch of wieners, if you want to say.
1: All right.
2: Somebody actually put this up. I think people have too much time on their hands, Matt. Mm. Date night idea. All right, wait.
1: Where are you going with this?
2: I'm trying to go somewhere with this.
1: Matt's in.
2: Date night idea, making dishwasher hot dogs.
1: No.
2: And they have the hot dogs like on the...
1: on the little like sticking pokey up, uppy thingies in the dishwasher?
2: The pokey uppy thingies.
1: On the top rack of the bar?
2: Yes.
3: Skewered on the rack.
2: They did skewer them, Matt. And this is so gross. It looks like they put 3 packs of hot dogs in this picture.
1: Hold on a minute.
2: Yes.
1: Are you saying that you put the wiener on the rack?
3: Yes. That's exactly what he's saying.
2: Wow.
1: Okay. All right.
2: Isn't this kind of a gross idea? Because think about it. When you use your dishwasher,
1: yeah,
2: they're kind of already... I mean, I know we all rinse them off before we put them in the dishwasher, but at the same time, they're dirty. And then you have the chemicals, the soap, cleaning everything.
1: Yeah.
2: I don't want chemically soapy hot dogs.
1: I don't either. Is this a real... Are you like for serious that people are doing this? They're making a snack out of this?
2: I'm for serious. I think, like I told you, people are just too much time on their hands and they're putting stuff out there for us.
1: Okay, let's be honest.
2: Yeah.
1: Would you try that?
2: No.
1: Hard no?
2: How about no? I would not. I don't want any extra chemicals in my hot dogs.
1: No, I'm going to be honest with you. No. And then I think of a situation where maybe you'd be desperate, right? Like maybe, there's no way to cook any food in this house. And the only thing that works is the dishwasher.
2: I don't know if that's possible. Because I mean, here's the thing. I'm old fashioned. I like to actually boil my hot dogs on the stove.
1: I don't mind a boiled dog.
2: Oh, okay, good.
3: That seems similar to what's happening here,
1: the
3: right?
1: The water feels fresher on the stove, though.
2: Yeah.
3: Okay.
2: Yeah, yeah.
3: Okay.
2: Yeah.
1: So it's not the process here. It's not that you wouldn't get it. I mean, it would cook it.
2: Yeah.
1: I'm just with you, though. Like, what all is touching it in the meantime?

0: Well, they're all steaming up in there. That's how they're kind of cooking them.
1: Yeah.
0: Okay.
2: All right.
0: Counterpoint.
2: Okay, go.
0: You eat off your dishes that have gone through the dishwasher.
2: Correct.
1: Ooh.
0: You put your food on the dishes.
2: Correct.
0: You're touching those.
2: Yeah, but I don't want to cook in my dishwasher, Matt. I don't want
1: to cook
2: in my dishwasher.
1: You know what, though, Matt? That's a solid point.
2: He is making solid points. Matt's a very smart
1: guy.
2: You're
1: making it make sense.
0: Well, here's the thing. I think I would try this because I think it's important to be adventurous with your wiener, right? YOLO.
1: 100%.
0: I mean, I'd give it a try.
2: Oh, wow.
1: Your wiener might like it.
2: It might. All right, Jenny, would you do that? Would you cook your wieners in the dishwasher?
1: As I said, that's a hard no.
2: Okay, so we got no's.
0: Really?
2: Matt said yes.
0: A hard no.
1: We're going to get fired. Today's the day.
0: Yeah, it's going to happen.
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1: You guys might not know this, but I consider myself a bit of a loner. I tend to think of myself as a one-man wolf pack. I thought, wait a second, could it be? And now I know for sure. I just added two more guys to my wolf pack.
2: We would love to add our wolf pack here as well, Jenny.
3: Here's why you're going to love it in the wolf pack, right? We're non-committal. So, like, if you want to hang, if we say we're going to hang out and then we don't hang out and you don't want to last minute, mm-hmm. we don't care. We're those people that say quotes. Like, fine.
2: Yeah.
3: Don't care.
2: Yeah.
3: It's a treehouse, basically.
2: Yeah.
3: And you come up in our treehouse, we'll give you a coffee mug.
2: Yeah.
3: We'll give you a number.
2: And you also get a number. And we do, like, kind of a little get to know you. We ask you some questions.
3: It's a fun little club to be in.
2: Yeah.
3: Do it. Call us.
2: Call us now.
3: 913-933-1065. Seriously, we'd love to have you in our wolf pack on the wolf.

0: Fun Life Again. It's Ella Langley on the all-new 106.5 The Wolf with Jenny and Jagger in the morning.
1: Wolfpack time.
2: Yes, it is.
1: All right, we need you to call us. We need somebody to be number 234 in the Wolfpack.
0: Oh, I got somebody right here.
1: All right, let's go.
0: Line number one, it's Kim from Greenwood. Good morning, Kim.
3: Good morning.
0: Well, there she is.
1: Welcome to the treehouse. How are you?
0: The treehouse.
3: I'm good. Closer to Friday.
0: Yes.
1: Very close. We can see it. We can see it. It's right there. Hey, let's get to know you a little better. Do you mind if we ask you some questions?
3: No, sure.
1: Jagger, shoot. Go for it.
0: All right. First thing that comes to mind, Kim, what was the first either record or cassette tape you got as a kid? Like, what's the first artist you ever had in your collection?
3: Well, I'm sorry to disappoint. It was not a country artist.
0: That's okay.
1: Right, yeah.
3: It would be like Foreigner.
0: Oh, nice.
1: Ooh,
0: that's a good pick.
1: I support you on that journey.
0: I love some Foreigner.
3: There you go. Now you know how old I am.
1: Well, same girl, same. So I'm right there with you.
0: Well, nice pick, Kim.
1: Matt, what you got? You got something for Kim?
4: Yeah, Kim, what is your go-to comfort TV show or movie?
3: Armageddon. Oh. I know that's a little crazy, but I like Armageddon.
4: That's what you like to do. Action movie. Turn it on and relax.
1: You do you, boo.
0: That's a good one.
1: All right. My question for you is, if you could have lunch with any celebrity in the world, who would it be? It can be a music person, an actor, whatever. Lunch with a famous person. Who would it be?
3: Oh, Sam Elliott, only because, you know, I've been in love with his voice forever.
0: He does have a great voice.
1: You just sit there and eat. You'd be like, talk to me. Tell me everything.
0: Yes. And stare at his mustache. He has a great mustache, too.
1: Can I touch your mustache?
0: Very nice. Very nice.
1: Damn. All right. Well,
3: give him some handlebars.
0: There you go.
4: You hold on to those handlebars, Kim.
1: Right on to them, girl.
0: Yep.
1: Oh my gosh, you're a delight. I'm She's thrilled you're in the Wolf Pack. You are number 234, but before we make it official, you got to take a pledge.
3: Okay.
0: All right. Kim, repeat after me. I state your name.
3: I, Kim.
0: Promise to listen.
3: Promise to listen.
0: To Jenny and Jagger every morning.
3: To Jenny and Jagger every morning.
0: And you got to give us a wolf howl to make it official.
1: Yeah.
0: I kind of heard it.
1: It cut off. A little bit. One more time. Come on.
0: All right, it's cutting off. I hear it.
1: She's howling and it's making the phone cut out.
4: That means it's a good
0: one. Welcome
4: good
0: to the Wolfpack.
1: Welcome to the Wolfpack. You get a Jenny and Jagger in the Morning mug.
0: Yes.
3: Thank you.
0: You're welcome. Hang on a second. Have a great day.
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1: Wake up.
2: Good morning.
0: Jenny.
2: Good morning.
0: Jagger.
3: Good morning.
4: Rise and shine.
3: Good morning.
2: Good morning, everybody.
0: Jenny and Jagger in the morning.
5: Now that I have my coffee.
6: You know, it's just after 7 o'clock, and we are so excited. The Wolf's Acoustic Christmas is coming December 8th at the Midland Theater, Jenny.
2: You gosh darn right it is. It's going to be a great lineup this year with Gavin Adcock, Stella Lefty, Zach John King. That's my guy right now.
6: You love his music.
2: He has a song called Backwoods. I'm obsessed with it. He's so good. Mm-hmm. Tyler Nance. Mm-hmm. It's going to be a great show, and we would love for you to join us.
6: That's right. So we did the pre-sell. That went fast. There's still some tickets available, but these tickets are selling fast. So if you want to get your tickets, make sure you go to our website, 106.5.

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1: Yep, and we'll see you at the show. Don't miss it. I'm telling you, going to sell out. Almost sold out right now, and it's not even September.
0: That's right.
1: All right, so join us, and you'll see this gal.
0: That's right. It's Stella Lefty in Boston on The Wolf.

0: kick the dust up.
1: It's the Daily Dirt. The Daily Dirt. Feeling on a dirt road. The Daily Dirt. Dirt up your shoulder. Might have a little dirt on my boots. It's the Daily Dirt with Jenny and Jagger in the morning.
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3: All right, Matt, what are three things we need to know this morning?
4: Thank you, and good morning. We seriously spent a whole show yesterday like honoring, celebrating the life of Dolly Parton, and then as soon as we said goodbye yesterday, I opened up my internet and went, son of a, really?
2: Because, son of a biscuit is yes, what I think you said.
4: Because I saw that actor Tim Curry had also passed away. 80 years old. If you didn't know, Tim actually suffered a stroke back in 2012. Mm-hmm. He's been in a wheelchair and his health has not been great.
2: Oh, I did not know that.
4: A long time. Yes. A very long time.
2: I'll tell you what, guys. I know he's known for a lot of things, but to me, he will always be Rooster in the movie Annie. Mm-hmm. When I was a kid, Annie was like the biggest movie ever, and I thought he played such a good bad guy.
3: He did.
2: Such a good role for him.
3: He did play a good bad guy, and of course, a lot of people know him for Rocky Horror Picture Show.
4: Of course.
3: And I would say a lot of millennials, Matt, tell me if I'm right.
4: Yeah.
3: They know Tim Curry really well from Home Alone 2.
4: Of course. Yeah. I would say that. And my favorite Tim Curry role personally is Clue.
3: Oh, yeah.
4: That's right. He is a, let's just call it a tour de force in Clue.
2: Yes.
4: It is so wickedly funny. A very, very beloved actor. Rest in peace.
2: Sorry to hear that.
3: Yeah, very so sorry sad. To hear that. My.
4: All right, and speaking of Dolly Parton again, there's actually a petition to rename the Nashville airport after Dolly Parton.
3: Okay.
2: I support that journey.
3: Yes.
4: Well, a lot of people do. Apparently, Dolly joked about this at one point because she thought it was funny that she might hear passengers say that their flight was departing from

0: Nashville's Departon.
1: Oh my gosh, that's genius.
2: Departon.
0: Departon from Nashville's Departon okay, Airport.
1: They have to do like they have to do that.
0: Well, that'd there's be cool. already tens of thousands of signatures on the petition that was already in existence, actually.
2: Wow.
0: Before she passed away, this was already out there, but now people are finding it and like, yes, do it. Do yes. it.
1: Do it. That'd be great. Too good.
2: Love that.
0: Very cool. And yesterday, some interesting news out of the NFL. The NFL has decided to ditch the Pro Bowl entirely.
2: That is really weird, by the way.
0: Entirely. Jenny, wait, do you really? Know about the Pro yes. Bowl?
1: Well, all I know is that's where they pick like really good players from yeah. each team, and then they all go somewhere and they play a game.
2: Yeah, like an all-star game.
1: Right.
2: Correct. That's
0: yes,
2: what it was.
0: It's kind of like that. Now, they have not done the like full game since 2022, but over the last few years, it's been like skill games yeah. and kind of silly stuff, and it was just like the honor of being selected to it, right? Well, yeah. now, no more. It is only just the honor. They will still select people for the quote-unquote Pro Bowl, but that's kind of it.
2: Oh my
0: no
2: gosh.
0: Game, no silly skill stuff.
1: Let me ask you a question. Do you think it's because they were worried that people would get hurt and then like get hurt playing the silly game and then it wouldn't be good for their real games?
2: That's part of it, but here's the thing that really gets me. As a kid growing up, I loved watching the Pro Bowl because what they did, this is what made it cool and unique, Jenny. They had all the guys that made the Pro Bowl fly to Hawaii. So they got to take their families for a vacation.
1: Uh-huh.
2: They got to play the Pro Bowl there. And it was cool because it was the only time in the NFL season where it was like right between the end of the season and the Super Bowl. So if you're a Super Bowl team, unfortunately, those guys wouldn't be able to play in the Pro Bowl. But you get to see all the All-Stars, and it was so cool because they were in Hawaii at a place they never played during
1: yeah,
2: the season.
1: Yeah, that is fun.
2: And it was fun because all the guys would have their normal helmets on, but they'd be wearing like the same uniform. It was really cool because like, oh, look at all these different helmets.
1: So what's your theory? Why do you think they're getting rid of it?
0: Just don't want to do it anymore. Yeah. Probably interest, too. Yeah. I mean, I don't know. Here's the thing, though. Yeah. It's a good thing if your guys are not in it. Because it's like Patrick Mahomes is nominated for the Pro Bowl a whole lot. Well, guess what?
2: He
0: wasn't going to play in the game because he's got a more important bowl to be playing
2: correct.
0: In.
2: Right. That's correct. Right.
0: So that's okay. Yeah. I don't know. Interesting change?
2: Yeah, very interesting
0: see
2: change.
0: If people like it or not, but that's what's going down.
2: All right. Thanks, Maddie.
0: Yep.
3: It's time to move along. Get your day going on the Wolf right now. Don't snooze.
2: All Jenny has to do is bat her eyes against whatever she wants.
1: I wish. Ask my husband. That's not true.

0: Okay. Who's got a straitjacket?
1: I should have one. I don't.
2: Jenny and Jagger in the morning. The all-new 106.5. The Wolf.
3: Hey, I'm going to go grab a pop real quick. Oh, man, they got the same old zero flavors.
4: Hey!
3: Who, me?
4: Wrong cooler, my man. 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
3: Oh, is that right?
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3: Okay.
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3: Whoa.
4: What was right? When you want zero sugar, go with flavor. 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Flavor.

0: Posted, the feeling of losing my Aunt Dolly is beyond what feels right to share. Our most sacred moments were private, and they'll stay there behind the stage, beneath the glamour and between our hearts. She says she has an angel by her side. She always has.
1: I love that. Dolly always wanted Miley to call her her fairy godmother.
0: I love that.
1: That's very sweet.
0: Yeah, really sweet relationship there. Okay, we got to talk about Jason Aldean. Country. Branching out.
1: Okay.
0: He's got bars, he's got bourbon, and now his own clothing line.
1: I can guess what it is.
0: What is it going to look like?
1: Well, he's going to have those button-down cut off, the sleeves are cut off,
0: yep,
1: right?
0: Yep,
1: he's going to have those shirts, he's going to have nice pairs of jeans.
0: Belt buckles.
1: Some boots.
0: I like it.
1: All right.
0: He's joined forces with camouflage clothing brand True Timber. So it's his very own line called Ten Stone. It's going to feature hoodies.
1: Oh!
0: Pearl snap shirts.
1: You got me excited about the hoodies, I'm sorry.
0: Yeah, who doesn't love a hoodie? Button-downs, hats, t-shirts, grounded in grit, family, faith, and a deep respect for the outdoors, now available at your local Walmart.
1: Well, good for him.
0: Yeah, I love that.
1: All right.
0: And Taylor Swift.
2: Yeah, button works.
0: She's awesome. She's amazing. That song was put out for the Toy Story 5 soundtrack, and we kind of wondered, you know, is this her first tiptoe back into the country music side of things?
1: Mm-hmm.
0: Listen to what she said.
3: I love my country roots more and more the further along this path I get, and I want to honor them more and more, and I feel more tied to them, more loyal to them, the people that shaped who I am as an artist and as a writer.
0: I love that. Yep, that was at her Grammy Museum appearance, and all I could do is say, I hope so, you know?
1: I think she's giving us a clue, Jenny. I think she's kind of saying that she's thinking about going in that direction again.
0: Come on back. Yeah. Come on in. Okay, so we've got red flags.
1: Yeah, there's a lot of red flags.
0: Ooh, watch out, right?
1: Yep.
0: And if red flag was actually a human being, I dated him.
1: Okay. Oh, okay.

0: to.
1: Oh, thank you so much, Tammy. Oh, my gosh. That's how much do we owe you for that compliment? Checks in the
2: mail. Jenny and Jagger in the morning. The all-new 106.5 The Wolf.

0: Danny. Oh my gosh, how much do we owe you for that compliment?
1: Jenny and Jagger in the morning. The all new 106.5 The Wolf.

0: say so. Good morning, Jessica.
1: Good morning.
2: How's it going?
1: Oh, just on the way to take the kids to my sister-in-law's before school.
2: How old are the kiddos?
1: My daughter is 10 and my son is 6.
0: Oh, very cool.
2: Yeah, you guys listen to the show every morning?
1: Yeah. Yesterday, we were on our way to school and one of your guys' kind of thing songs came on and my 6-year-old started singing it. And he's like, I really like that. Can we call and tell them how much I love their song?
2: Oh,
0: Matt, they love your songs.
2: Matt, you're a star.
3: Thank you. Thank you.
2: I love that.
1: But he's actually, both of them are right here. So they wanted to call and tell you how much they love your theme songs in the morning.
2: Well, as a token of our appreciation, could we hook you guys up with some Wolf goodies? We'll see what we've got in there. T-shirts, coffee mugs. We've got all kinds of stuff.
1: Yeah.
0: Oh, very cool. Oh, you guys are great. Thank you so much for listening. Tell everybody your favorite radio station.
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7: He's going to knock you out. Huh. Are you going to knock him out? He's going to knock you out. Are you going to knock him out? It's Jagger's Knowledge Knockout with Jenny and Jagger in the morning.
0: It's another one of Matt's great songs right there.
2: Matt is a superstar.
0: He is a superstar over there.
2: He's going to be out signing autographs outside later today.
3: Oh, I know. I'll get my Sharpie.
0: Pop culture trivia is my game, and my name is Jagger, and I love knocking people out.

0: you do. You know, the funny thing is, come thinking back to Monday, right? Monday, Tuesday, Wednesday, Thursday. Well, no, it's just that you're so much more alert now. You're more awake. You traveled last week, had a little jet lag. You're back in action.
1: I feel like I'm ready to go, Jay.
0: All right, we need caller 10 to take you on. 913-933-1065. Great prize today. We've got tickets for Zach Brown Band.
1: That's right, but you have to knock me out to get him.
0: Correct. All right, so got to get you out of here into the isolation booth. Goodbye.
1: Okay, bye, guys.
0: All right, and caller 10, we need you. 913-933-1065 with the Wolf.
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0: with Jenny and Jagger in the morning.
1: I can't believe this. Is this Charlesy?
2: Yeah, it is. Listen,
1: this is your third time getting through this week. And I'm telling you, those phones are bananas.
0: Yes.
2: No, we've been trying for months and we haven't been able to get through it. And all of a sudden, three times in one place.
1: That's wild. Bizarre.
0: Wow. Thousands of people are calling right now.
1: But it's you again.
0: And you made it again.
2: Yeah, here we are.
1: You know what I'm thinking? I'm thinking that it's like the radio gods saying Zac Brown Band tickets need to go to this gal. She's got to win the tickets. Well, I'm going to tell you what. Today's your third try for them. I hope you get them. It's free concert tickets for you if you can knock Jagger out. We've got a theme today, okay? Famous Browns to win Zac Brown Band tickets, okay?
2: Okay.
1: So famous Browns. Okay. This famous Brown hangs out with friends Linus, Lucy, and his dog Snoopy.
2: That is Charlie Brown.
1: That is Charlie Brown.
0: Yes.
1: Legendary American singer known as the godfather of soul and a pioneer of funk music. Name that Brown.
2: James Brown.
1: Correct.
0: James Brown.
1: And thank God for this highly successful contemporary American country music star and singer. What if you get the answer right?
2: Zac Brown Band.
1: Oh gosh, that's not right.
0: Different one.
1: That's the wrong one. So two out of three. We'll get Jagger out of isolation. Let him take a turn. Hang on.

0: with Jenny and Jagger in the morning.
1: Okay, Charlesy, round three, line two. Are you all set?
2: Yep.
1: Okay, Matt, we got to get Jagger out of isolation.
0: Mm-hmm.
1: Hello, old friend.
3: Not that old.
1: Say hi to Charlesy.
3: Hi, Charlesy.
2: Hi.
3: There she is again.
1: Again, this is her third time this week trying to get through, trying to knock you out. Maybe Charlesy, today's the day.
3: I feel bad. You're going to hate me if I keep knocking you out.
2: Oh, I don't know about hate. That's a strong word.
3: Okay, that makes me feel better.
1: The prize is Zach Brown Band tickets, so your theme today is Famous Browns.
3: Okay.
1: All right. This Famous Brown hangs out with friends Linus, Lucy, and his dog Snoopy.
3: Charlie Brown.
1: Of course. Legendary American singer known as the Godfather of Soul and a pioneer of funk music.
3: Ha! James Brown.
1: Hot and hot dog.
3: That's right.
1: And thank God for this highly successful contemporary American country music star and singer. What if you get the answer right?
3: Would that be the guy that we're giving away tickets for, Zach Brown?
1: Oh my gosh, that's not right. It's Kane Brown.
3: Kane Brown.
1: How did you guys miss that? You guys, that's crazy.
3: That's funny.
0: And here we go. Another tie.
3: Oh, it was Kane. My bad.
1: Oh my gosh, too funny. They both got it wrong.
3: I got excited about Zach Brown, man. Sorry.
1: All my clues. Come on.
3: All right.
0: It's okay. All right. Well, we got to settle this. You know. It's funny. Round three comes down to a tiebreaker.
3: It sure does.
0: We've got
3: Charlie's
0: one more
3: been
0: question.
3: There with me before.
0: One more question. It's a toss-up from Jenny, and you need to buzz in to answer it. You buzz in by saying your name. And again, Charlesy, if you can stop Jenny mid-question and steal it away, you go right for it. Our guy Jagger's fast.
2: All right.
1: Okay, guys, ready?
3: I'm ready.
1: A British actress famous for her starring role as 11 in the...
3: Jagger. Millie Bobby Brown.
1: 11 in the Netflix series Stranger Things. Millie Bobby Brown, you did it. You knocked her out again.
3: Oh, Charlesy. Thanks for playing.
1: Man.
2: All right. Well, thanks, guys.
3: Bye.
1: Call again tomorrow. All right. Wow. I can't believe it. Okay. So caller 10, you get the tickets. 913-933-1065. Two tickets for Zach Brown Band are yours from the Wolf.
0: Jagger just knocked you out. You're the loser of this bout. Jagger just knocked you out. You've lost and there's no doubt.
4: Jenny and Jagger in the morning. 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

0: It's the all-new 106.5 The Wolf with Jenny and Jagger in the morning and 106-minute music sweeps all day.
1: All right, so it's Jagger, it's Jenny, it's Matt. We've all been in relationships, married, whatever, for a very long time.
0: Yes.
1: We've not been single in a very long time is what we're trying to say.
0: Yes.
1: But we don't want to leave out our single audience members because we know there are lots of you out there. And look, I've never been single in Kansas City, but I've heard it's tough.
0: Oh.
1: Like just to find the one.
0: Okay.
1: Here. I don't know. I mean, maybe that's just because the people I've talked to just haven't.

0: haven't had any luck, but that's what I hear, that it's kind of difficult.
1: Okay, so you have some advice?
0: Well, I do have advice because, you know, we want to pass along any info we get about singles mm-hmm. to the singles listening so as not to leave you out of mm-hmm. life. Dating app users apparently feeling burned out from swiping. New research reveals where people are actually meeting the one in real life.
1: Okay.
0: Okay, so it was the dating apps for a while. Mm-hmm, mm-hmm. Not so much. Okay. Not so much. What it is it's all about hobby-based events now.
1: Oh.
0: All right? So I'm talking about trivia nights up 403%.
1: Yeah, it is.
2: That's where people are meeting.
0: Trivia nights.
2: Actually, I like this already with the first one. It's actually like going out and being amongst people.
0: Mm-hmm. Correct.
2: Mm-hmm. Okay, okay.
0: And while I'm sure that there are drinks at said trivia event, it's more of like a, you know, an event, something to do.
1: And you're bonding. You're talking to each other.
0: Yeah, you're not just sitting in a bar. Do you know what I mean? Yes. You're probably maybe having a few drinks, but you're playing a game.
1: Being competitive with each other. Hey, yeah. Let's have some fun. Let's win. Yes.
0: Right, I like that.
2: Engaging activity. Yes.
0: So up 403%, that's a lot. All right, what about, and I had to look up how to pronounce it, I'm not going to lie. Because I thought it was Mahjong.
1: Okay.
0: You thought it was Mahjong. But I think
2: Mahjong.
0: It's Mahjong.
1: Okay.
0: Is what I think it is. Anyway, Mahjong. I know that's very popular right now. Meeting people at Mahjong events is up 235%.
1: Really?
0: And you're never going to guess the third place where you're going to meet your soulmate.
1: Where is the third place?
0: Bird watching.
2: What?
1: Oh my gosh.
0: I am dying laughing, not because of what it is, just because that's my favorite thing to do right now. The older I get, the more I am just enthralled with birds.
1: It is your favorite thing to do right now.
0: I love bird watching. Bird watching meetups. I didn't even know there were meetups.
1: Is somebody coming over to watch birds with you?
0: Where are my bird watcher friends at? It's up 131%.
1: Wow, these are amazing percentages that these things are going up by.
0: Again, I'm with Matt. This is not the dating apps. Nothing wrong with that. But let's try something else, right?
1: Okay.
2: Like it.
0: So we haven't been single in a very long time.
1: Right.
0: I don't even know what it would be like to try to be single, but to try to be single and do one of these hobby-based events.
1: Well, we know that we love these kinds of things.
2: Yeah, and I wonder, maybe what would that sound like? Well, Jagger, trivia is your thing.
1: Yeah.
0: Totally your thing.
1: Oh, yeah, totally. The
2: like, bar night trivia. I wonder what it would sound like if they were on a date with you.
1: Oh, okay.
2: There. Hey, ladies and gentlemen. Thanks for coming out to bar trivia tonight. And for the first time in bar trivia history, we've actually got a correction from one of the contestants. Because apparently the band Simple Minds is not a one-hit wonder. Is that right, sir?
1: They're not! They have a bunch of hits, and besides Don't You Forget About Me, which was number one, they had a song called Alive and Kicking, which was number two.
2: Okay, thanks, bro. The bartender, could you please grab me another drink? A double?
1: A double!
0: What a catch, Jagger!
1: Oh, my gosh. A double. A double.
2: Jagger, yeah. Bar trivia.
1: Well, you know, I love my music, and I love my trivia.
2: He does.
0: Well, thank goodness you also love ginger, because I don't know if the single life is for you.
1: That's right.
2: Well, Jenny, you got your person too, but I mean, what would it be like? Because your bird watching's your thing, so what would that sound like on a date with Jenny while bird watching?
0: Hey, that's a nice looking pecker over there.
2: Oh, what?
0: Woodpecker. Get it?
2: Yeah, I get it.
0: Wood.
1: Oh, my goodness.
0: I love you, Matthew. Please don't leave me.
1: Oh, wow. It'd be difficult to be single with what you just heard.
0: Wow. Well, singles, try those out. Try the hobby events. Let us know how it works out for you.
1: Yeah. Good luck. 206 by the Wolf.

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0: Wake up.
1: Good morning.
2: Jenny.
1: Good morning.
2: Jagger.
3: Good morning.
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6: Good morning, everybody.
2: Jenny and Jagger in the morning.
7: Now that I have my coffee,
8: let's get it.
9: It is 8:03. Good morning. Thanks for hanging out with us.
10: Good morning.
9: Yes.
10: This morning.
9: Good morning to you.
10: You know, yesterday we dedicated our whole show to Dolly Parton and just tribute to her and just what an extraordinary life she lived. And yes, super duper famous. Everybody loved her. Everybody knew her. Of course, she left her mark on the world.
9: Yes.
10: But not to get too deep on you, but I was thinking about this.
9: Mm-hmm.
10: Just how, man, we get one shot at this life. All of us. Every single one of us. Right.
9: Right. Right.
10: What are we going to do with it? Like, make a mark. And could it be a mark as large as what Dolly Parton did? You know, she obviously had uber fame.
9: Right.
10: So probably not all of us, right?
9: Right, right.
10: But in the ways that we can, in our communities, in our families, in our friend circles, whatever, just like make a mark, make a good mark. Like you got one life.
9: That's right.
10: Make the very, very most of it.
9: You know, I agree with you. And right now, you know, what's really amazing is when you look at all the chart information that's out there, like music fans are definitely going and checking out Dolly's music. They're downloading it. They're purchasing it. They're streaming it right now.
10: Reinvesting in it, really. Like we were doing that yesterday, listening to all of her songs. It's like, man, you forget how good some of this stuff is.
9: So if you're a person who likes to purchase music like I do, right now, the top 10 of all the songs on iTunes are all Dolly Parton songs.
10: Wow. Including, the top 10, the whole top 10.
9: The whole top 10, including Christmas, by the way.
10: Well, because her Christmas album with Kenny.
9: Hard Candy Christmas is number 10.
10: It's amazing. Is it really?
9: Yeah, it is. Isn't that cool? And number one, if you're wondering, is I Will Always Love You.
10: Okay.
9: All the album chart, right now, all the albums that are being purchased on iTunes, the top 8 albums are all Dolly Parton albums.
10: Wow. I know Apple Music, she's at the top of that.
9: She's the top, Spotify, at the top of that right now. So people are definitely going to back to all the Dolly albums and streaming them and listening to them and purchasing them, which it's a tribute to her and her success as a wonderful musician as well.
10: Yep, and her music will live on. And so just my advice and my encouragement for all of us today is just to, let's try to make our mark on the world, right?
9: Okay, all right.
10: Anyway, we can.

0: I'll do my best.
1: Look, I'm trying.
0: I know.
1: Putting nonsense out there in the world every day.
0: Matt, you doing your best over there?
2: I'm doing all right.
0: All right. Well, I know you are. Carry on, my friend.
2: Thank you.
0: Kenny Chesney on 106.5 The Wolf.

0: the dust up.
1: It's the Daily Dirt. The Daily Dirt. The Daily Dirt. It's the Daily Dirt with Jenny and Jagger in the morning.
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3: All right, Matt, what are three things we need to know this morning?
4: Thank you so much. Well, some more sad news. If you missed it like late morning, afternoon when the news broke, yesterday another famous actor has passed away, and that'd be actor Tim Curry. And he's known for many, many roles, yes. Varied of all kinds. Yes. The dude could play like anything. Home Alone 2, Rocky Horror Picture Show, Clue.
2: It was Annie for me.
4: Annie for you. So much stuff.
3: He did some Muppet stuff too. A lot of Muppet stuff. Things.
4: Muppet Treasure Island.
3: Yeah, that's right.
4: We're big fans of the Muppets in my house.
3: Same with us.
4: So every year we watch Muppet Christmas Carol, which Michael Caine is in, and then Tim Curry in Muppet Treasure Island, right?
3: Mm-hmm, mm-hmm.
4: I heard someone actually say online, Michael Caine is so good in Muppet Christmas Carol because he pretends like the Muppets are real people and acts on their level. Muppet Treasure Island is great because Tim Curry acts like a Muppet.
3: Oh, that's not a person.
4: Like, okay. He fits right in, right? So Tim Curry, very beloved. Now, I don't know if you knew this, though. He's had some health problems for a long, long time. Tim was 80 years old, but he did suffer a stroke in 2012 that put him in a wheelchair and kind of... He didn't do a lot of acting since then. So, very, very talented actor.
3: Yes, he
4: was.
2: He was 80.
4: Going to be very missed.
3: I didn't realize he was 80, by the way.
2: I didn't either.
3: Very talented guy.
4: Yes, indeed. Okay, and speaking of somebody who we lost, we talked about it all day yesterday, Dolly Parton. And there is a petition out there to rename the Nashville airport after Dolly herself.
3: I love it. Well, you know, she has Dollywood. Why can't she have an airport named after her?
2: I'm telling you, I think this makes so much sense.
3: Yes.
4: Now, apparently this petition existed before.

0: for her death. But it's really picked up some steam here. Over 76,000 people have signed this so far. In fact, Dolly even joked about this this whole thing before. Naming the airport after her, she loved the idea of it and the idea of passengers having being told that their flight was departing from Nashville's departing.
1: It's too good.
0: It's too good.
1: Departing. Don't miss that opportunity.
0: Exactly.
1: Need to
0: too
1: do good.
0: It.
1: Yeah.
0: You need to do it. Hey, and finally, the Pro Bowl is no mo.
2: Oh my god.
0: We're talking about the NFL Pro Bowl.
1: No mo Pro Bowl?
0: No.
2: No.
0: Ah. No mo.
2: No mo.
0: They're not doing it anymore. Now, the game, the full game where the players go and it's like a tackle, football, full contact, right. Everything. They haven't done that for a few years now.
2: They may as well cancel it then.
1: Well, we got a text about this. Did you see this?
0: No,
1: because we're wondering why are they getting rid of this, right?
0: Mm-hmm.
1: And I don't know, and this is just what we got on the text line. One of the major contributing factors of the Pro Bowl being canceled, the Aloha Stadium where they've been playing,
2: oh, yeah,
1: has been in the process of being demolished.
2: Oh, so they couldn't go to Hawaii anymore.
1: That's what I wonder. Maybe it's just this time, but you make it sound like they're gonna do away with
0: it
1: forever.
0: It could be that. No, they're doing away with everything. That, I said, they haven't played the full contact game in years, but they've been doing like skill competitions with players that have been named for. They could do that anywhere.
2: Yeah,
0: do you know what
2: could.
0: I mean? That didn't have to be in Hawaii.
2: I miss the Pro Bowl. I loved as a kid growing up where you got to see all the different players with all the helmets, and they were in Hawaii. It was beautiful. Oh, all right.
0: Yeah. So, well, they're not doing it anymore. Instead of any kind of Pro Bowl activity, there's just going to be a celebration. It's an honors ceremony that will take place where, like, hey, congrats, you're a Pro Bowler. You get the honor, but you don't have to do anything. Just, you know.
2: Hey.
0: Way to go, buddy.
2: Hey.
0: Yeah, don't love it.
2: Okay. Yep.
3: It's time to move along. Get your day going on the Wolf right now. Don't snooze.
2: Guys, I didn't have that last night.
1: That's
2: I didn't have one of those
1: sleep like a dead person.

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1: All right, we all know I'm not the sportiest girl in the room. I say it all the time, right?
0: Yeah.
1: I know what I know. Yeah. Like, I know that you're trying to get a goal in soccer.
0: Yes.
1: I know that Mahomes is our quarterback.
0: Yes.
2: Yeah.
1: Go sports is my motto.
0: Yes.
1: Okay. So yesterday, when our very own Matt Gapsky asked a very, very hard sports question, and I got it right before you even got it, Jagger.
0: Mm-hmm.
1: I'm not going to lie. I was thinking I was all that yesterday.
0: Well, yeah.
1: I was feeling pretty good about myself.
0: I was pretty impressed with you yesterday.
2: And the question, just for reference sake, I asked you both, what is the most populous state that does not have one of the big four sports teams in it? So it doesn't have a MLB, NFL, NHL, or NBA team.
0: Right.
2: What's the most populous

0: state? And Jenny, do you remember the answer?
1: I scanned my mind.
2: She did.
1: And I don't know why I felt that I knew the answer, but I said it loud and proud, Virginia.
0: And that is correct, yes.
2: And I think it's cool because when you were doing that, I was going out west. I was like starting from Washington, Oregon, California. I was going all, my brain was connected that way. You were going east and you found it fast.
1: Isn't that funny though? That yeah. Because I really think you would have gotten it if you had started on the right coast, but
2: maybe.
1: Sorry for you.
2: But I'm impressed that you got it right. So.
1: Well, so was I. No one was more shocked than me.
0: Okay. Yeah, I was super impressed myself, and it made me kind of think, like, what would it be like if maybe you went head to head with this guy across from you on some sports trivia? Jenny, maybe you know more than you think you do.
2: Whoa.
1: I don't know. Honestly, I'm up for the challenge. I can't make any promises here, but I did get that really hard question right. So maybe I'm good at this and I just don't give myself enough credit.
0: Okay. The guy across from you is an encyclopedia of all kinds of trivia, sports included.
2: So. I am.
1: I'm genuinely amazed at how many factoids about everything is in your brain, but you're very, very good at sports trivia.
2: Oh, thank you, Jenny. That's nice of you to say.
1: Yeah.
0: All right. I say we put you both to the test right now.
1: Let's go.
2: Okay.
1: Let's go.
0: In one corner, a woman who will lose her composure when I say the name of this game. And in the other corner, a man who's been playing with them his entire life. It's time to play Who Knows Balls Best? Welcome to the game, my friends.
2: Oh, my.
0: Who knows?

0: All team need to advance the ball in order to gain a first down.
1: Matt, I believe that's 10 yards.
0: That is correct.
2: Wow.
1: Go me.
2: Jenny Matthews.
0: On the board.
2: All right.
0: On the board. Okay, Jagger.
2: Yes, Matt.
0: Over to you.
2: Mm-hmm.
0: What Major League Baseball player holds the record for the most career hits?
2: That would be Pete Rose.
0: Pete Rose is correct.
2: Boom.
1: Nice
0: job.
1: For you.
2: Thank you, Jenny.
0: And let's test his encyclopedia bonus question. Do you know how many hits he had?
2: Do I know how many hits he had?
0: Bonus.
2: 4,200 something.
0: 4,256.
2: I was at least.
0: Look at this guy.
1: Honestly, I'm serious when I say, how do you know that? How do you remember that?
2: I have a weird brain.
1: But like you and I could both not tell what we had for breakfast yesterday.
2: That's
1: but
2: true.
1: We can
2: I remember Pete Rose had over 4,200 hits. Yeah.
0: There you
1: it's
0: go.
1: Amazing.
2: Weird. I know.
0: This is amazing.
2: Okay.
0: Jenny.
1: Yeah.
0: Back to you.
1: All right.
0: Name the sport that has designated hitters, shortstops, and bullpens.
1: Matt, the answer to that is baseball.
0: That is correct.
2: Wow, Jenny. Okay.
1: I'm so good at this.
2: She's really good at this.
0: Jagger.
2: Yes.
0: In what sport is a score of zero called love?
2: Tennis.
0: That is correct.
1: You guys, I knew that. I could have stole that.
0: You could have stole that.
2: You could have stole that question.
1: Can you believe that?
2: I'm impressed that you know that.
1: Let's go.
2: Okay.
0: All right. Jenny Matthews. Mm. On what part of the golf course does a golfer putt the ball into the hole? What's that part of the course called?
1: That is called the green.
0: That's correct.
2: Wow, Matt, Jenny's killing this. She's really good at this.
1: I can't believe I got that right.
2: Okay.
1: I almost said the putting pad.
0: The putting.
1: Probably not right.
2: It's not the putting pad. But you got it right.
0: It is not. Okay, Jagger, back to you. Jagger, who lost in the first ever Super Bowl game?
2: Who lost in the first ever Super Bowl game?
0: In the Super Bowl game.
1: Our questions are so similar.
0: Do you feel like they're on a little different level?
1: Maybe.
0: Huh?
2: All right, Matt, let me think. Super Bowl I, I believe it was the Green Bay Packers versus the Kansas City Chiefs. And I believe the Chiefs lost the first Super Bowl.
0: Unfortunately. That is correct. They did indeed lose.
2: There you go.
0: And look at you both, 3 for 3.
2: This is pretty impressive over here.
1: I know, this is fun.
2: Yes.
1: I love sports.
0: Okay, well, look, we need to settle it. We can't end on a tie. It's just not satisfying, okay?
2: Oh, yeah, it's true.
0: So, one final question. You need to buzz in. Just say your name to buzz in.
1: All right.
2: Okay.
1: Watch out, Jagger. I'm coming for
2: Jenny,
1: you.
2: I'm so impressed with you. Okay. All right.
0: Here's the question.
2: Oh, my.
0: What is the special name for the semifinals of the NCAA National Basketball Tournament?
2: Jagger.
1: I couldn't say my name right.
0: Jagger.
2: What's your name?
1: I said NJ.
0: Jagger.
2: Jenny. March Madness? Oh!
0: That is incorrect. Jenny, with a chance to win the game, here's the question again.
2: Uh-oh.
0: What is the special name for the semifinals of the NCAA National Basketball Tournament?
1: It's the Final Four.
2: The semifinals.
0: That is correct.
1: Jenny
2: Matthews. Nice job, Jenny.
0: Wow.
1: I won.
0: Look, you know more than you think you do.
1: My gosh.
2: I'm impressed you got that.
1: I'm sorry.
2: My brain was going in a different direction, but you got it.
1: It's my time to shine.
2: I'm proud of you.
1: Go sports.
2: Congratulations.

0: What's buzzing on Lower Broadway? You're about to find out. Here's Nashville Nuggets with Jenny and Jagger in the morning. Here you
1: come again. So many beautiful tributes to Dolly Parton on social media yesterday.
2: Yes.
1: She was loved by literally everyone.
2: Everywhere. Every facet.
1: Seriously.
2: Every walk of life.
1: It's beautiful. What a legacy. But especially by her goddaughter, Miley Cyrus. Miley took a little while to post yesterday, but she finally did. And she said, "The feeling of losing my Aunt Dolly is beyond what feels right to share. Our most sacred moments were private, and they'll stay there behind the stage, beneath the glamour and between our hearts." She says that she has an angel by her side that she always has.
2: Yes.
1: Ah.
2: Her godmother.
1: Mm-hmm.
2: Her fairy godmother. That's what Dolly loved when she called her that.
1: Yeah.
2: Yeah.
1: All right, Jason Aldean. Branching out. He's got bars, bourbon, and now his very own clothing line. Jagger, we're going to Walmart.
2: Oh, are we?
1: We are, because he's joined forces with camouflage clothing brand True Timber to create his very own line called Ten Stone.
2: Okay.
1: It's going to feature your favorite item, hoodies.
2: I love hoodies.
1: I know you do.
2: Yes.
1: Pearl snap shirts.
2: Okay.
1: You cut the sleeves right off of those.
2: Yeah, well, that's what he does.
1: Yeah. Button downs.
2: All right.
1: Hats, t-shirts, grounded in grit, family, faith, and a deep respect for the outdoors. And now available, like I said, at your local Walmart.
2: Way to go, Jason.
1: All right, love that. And Taylor Swift. I remembered I loved you. Just put out this song for the Toy Story 5 soundtrack.
2: Mm-hmm.
1: And we kind of wondered, is this her tiptoe back into country music? And she actually talked about it. She was at the Grammy Museum appearance recently, and this is what she said.
3: I love my country roots more and more the further along this path I get, and I want to honor them more and more, and I feel more tied to them, more loyal to them, the people that shaped who I am as an artist and as a writer.
1: I think so. I think we're going to get a whole country album from her.
2: I think that answer is kind of telling us, read between the lines a little bit, you might get it soon.
1: Welcome back.

0: warning label say?
1: Contents under pressure.
0: Yeah!
1: That's mine.
2: Jenny and Jagger in the morning. The all-new 106.5 The Wolf.

0: The all-new 106.5 The Wolf with Jenny and Jagger in the morning.
1: So I like to get involved with as many things as I can that help our community and help those in our community. And I heard about the Patriots Run. Jagger, I don't know if you've heard of it.
0: This is my first time hearing of it, because I'm still kind of new around here. So
1: that's all right. Yes. And I want you to know, perhaps you'll feel inspired and you'll want to take part in the Patriots Run.
0: Okay.
1: After we talk to our friends who are kind enough to come in studio today to share about the Patriots Run, which is coming up September 12th. Welcome to the studio, Alex and Jenny.
0: Hey, welcome, guys.
2: Thank you. Hi.
1: Fellow board members. I'm a board member.
0: Oh, I love that you're a board member.
1: Doesn't that sound incredible?
0: Jenny, you always sound so official to me.
1: Yeah. I don't really know what I'm doing. They know what they're doing.
0: Well, it's great to have you guys here.
2: Yeah. Thank you again.
1: Yeah, we're here to spread the word. And I wanted to get you on so you could talk more about it. First of all, can you just talk about what is the Patriots Run?
2: So Patriots Run is a run to honor 9/11. It started 24 years ago after the attacks on our country. The run goes for 9 hours and 11 minutes if you do the ultra component. And we take all day to truly honor our local first responders and military.
0: Mm. Wow.
1: 9 hours. Would you like to do it, Jagger?
0: Honestly, I'm so touched by what Patriots Run's all about, because I worked and lived in New York City for a long time. So just to hear what this is all about, it touches me. So
2: yeah, well, if you don't want to go for 9 hours, we also have a 5K, half marathon, and full marathon.
0: Very cool.
1: And that's what I was going to tell you. There are other options. But I really do admire those who are willing to do the entire 9-hour amazing run. That's incredible. Have you done it, Alex?
2: So both Jenny and I have done it. We started with the run,
3: I think 2019.
2: Yeah. So it used to be teams of 10, and you would pass off a baton, run a mile and go, and now it's teams of 5.
0: Okay.
2: And we've both done it. Jenny's team actually holds the record. So
1: let's go brag about that, Jenny.
3: Well,
1: Come on.
3: We used to, but not anymore.
2: I thought you guys still did.
3: No. We had a team beat us last year, so.
1: Pressure's on.
0: Oh, the pressure is on.
3: Yeah.
2: Okay.
1: This is so wonderful. And after 9/11, you know, I love to see things like this happen.
0: Yes.
1: So first of all, so we never forget, and so that we always honor our first responders.
0: Right.
1: Just tell us personally, guys, like Jenny, what does this mean to you personally?
3: It means so much. You know, it's so much more than a race. Like I love running and I love racing. That's kind of my thing. But this is just so much more of a big community event. Like we really invite people there, just hang out all day. We actually have a hero zone where we invite first responders and their families to come eat, and there's different health resources and things like that for them. So it's just so much more than a race, and it's so much fun. Mm-hmm. Like I think every time people get intimidated by the 9 hour and 11 minute time frame, like that sounds so scary.
0: That does sound intimidating.
3: Yeah, it does. But I just come try it, because you don't have to run the whole time. Like Alex said, there's different distances, but even if you're doing the ultra distance, like it's just fun. Mm-hmm. It's a fun experience. It's not scary at all.
1: And a lot of people, like a lot of people show up and show out for this. You said first responders and the hero zone and all of that. So how many people are you expecting?
2: So it's held at Asperia campus off of 117th and Knoll out by town center.
0: Okay.
2: We are expecting over 1,000 participants throughout the day between spectators and runners and their families. It's a big group.
1: But people can still

0: get signed up to take part in it.
1: Yes, absolutely.
0: How? And let's make it easy. Maybe I can just put our links up at our Wolf Instagram, at Wolf Kansas City.
1: That would be wonderful.
0: But go ahead and describe where people can get signed up for this.
1: Also at patriotsrun.org.
2: And we also have social media, Instagram, Facebook. We are very active on there.
0: Okay. I'm really looking forward to it. I'm glad you guys asked me to be a part of this. This is just such a wonderful organization that's doing wonderful things for our first responders. And I can't wait. So September 12th, you always do it this Saturday, first Saturday after 9/11.
1: Yes.
0: Yeah. Yep. And what time do we get there? I'm used to getting up early.
2: So we will have an opening ceremony start at roughly 6:45. It's going to pay tribute to why we're here. I mean, right. This year is 25 years since 9/11.
3: Yes.
2: And then our runs, we have the ultras, both team and individual, half marathon and full marathon. Those will start at 7 a.m. sharp. Our 5K will start at 3 p.m. Everyone is done at 4:11. And then we're going to have a pretty awesome closing ceremony as well to honor the day.
3: Wow.
0: Love it.
3: That sounds amazing.
0: Honored to be a part of it. I'll put everything up at our Instagram, at Wolf Kansas City. Thank you so much. And we'll see you on race day.
2: Yeah,
1: thanks for having us.

0: It is the all-new 106.5 The Wolf with Jenny and Jagger in the morning and 106-minute music sweeps all day.
1: Yesterday, we paid tribute to Dolly Parton throughout our entire show. And of course, it's not like a thought that's just going to go away just because it's the next day.
0: Right.
1: You know, we're still seeing all kinds of amazing tributes online for her and just thinking about just the legacy that she left and the amazing singer that she was. And you saw a really cool tribute online. I think this is worth sharing for sure.
0: I did. Well, you mentioned yesterday that Eminem received a letter from Dolly. Right?
1: He did. And, you know, she just really wanted to meet him. She says she always felt connected to him.
0: Right.
1: And he posted it in a very nice, some words about her yesterday. But yeah, so similar to that.
0: So another artist got a personalized letter from Dolly and on Dolly stationery with her signature at the top.
1: Mm-hmm.
0: And this is to Michael Bublé. And she said, "Hi, Michael. First of all, let me say that I think you're an incredibly talented man and seem to be a great guy as well. I know you have a lot of fans in my circle as well as worldwide. So congratulations on that." She says, "I don't know if it would be of any interest to you to sing a duet with me on a song I wrote called A Cuddle Up, Cozy Down Christmas for a new Christmas CD that's coming out this year. When I wrote this, I kept hearing your voice with me, dreaming maybe, with a smiley face." She said, "I don't know if you can actually contractually do this or even if there would be an interest on your part, but I had to try." And, you know, she's basically shooting her shot, right?
1: Yes.
0: And she said, "If there's an interest, my producer, Kent Wells, can get you all the necessary tracks." So he could basically record his part at his convenience in his own studio.
1: Sure.
0: And then, of course, they'd mix Dolly and Michael together. And she said, "Like everything else we do in this business, we need an answer yesterday and have it done by tomorrow. LOL. Seriously, though, I'll wait to hear from you. Just know that I will understand if you can't or don't want to do it. And know that I will still love you just the same. Keep doing the great work you're doing with musical love for you, signed Dolly." And I love part of Michael's comment when he posted this.
1: Yeah.
0: My favorite part of what he said is, "The truth is, I didn't even listen before I said yes. When Dolly Parton asks you, you say yes."
1: Yeah. I was going to say, he didn't say no, right?
0: No, they did the song together, which I think is very sweet that
1: amazing.
0: He put that letter up there. I love that letter.
1: Here's what I love. She, superstar that she was, that she says that so humbly. Like, you know, it's okay if you say no.
0: So
1: like
0: sweet.
1: Thinking he might really say no.
0: So sweet.
1: No, everyone would say yes. Oh my gosh, that's amazing.
2: And I found something too.
1: Yeah, okay.
2: And this is actually from Dolly's sister, Stella Parton.
1: Yes.
2: Put out a bit of a statement. Get this, okay? So now she shared in it that her and Dolly would have coffee every Tuesday morning.
0: Aww.
2: On the phone, wherever they were.
0: Oh, just like Jenny.
1: That's what my mom
0: Jenny,
1: and I
0: Jenny
1: do.
0: And mom.
2: They have a cup of coffee before the sun comes up, before the world gets moving.
1: A cup of ambition,
2: and
1: if you will.
2: Yeah, every Tuesday.
0: Yes.
2: Every Tuesday. But this is what Stella had to say. "My sister was one of the most generous, thoughtful, and kind people I've ever known. What the world saw is exactly who she was, so much so that she told me recently that if there was no hope for her, she would still allow her medical team to try experimental drugs in the hope of helping others in the future."
1: Oh. Of course she would do that. So Dolly.
2: Very much so. She continued, "My sister was always thinking of others, and if you want to honor her legacy, show more kindness, lift others up, and give more of your time and resources as she continued to do to the very end."
1: Beautiful.
0: That's a beautiful message from her sister.
1: That's beautiful. Well, last night, Chris Stapleton was doing a show in New York, and he wanted to honor the great Dolly Parton. So we'll take you out with this. It's Chris Stapleton. Loves Dolly as we all did.

0: 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WDAF FM and HD1 Liberty, Kansas City. Jenny and Jagger in the morning. And now, Jenny and Jagger's 90s at 9.
1: Jenny, I think you'll be very impressed with me.
2: Tell me everything.
1: I made a deduction. I deduced something.
2: You deduced? What'd you deduce?
1: That our song for the 90s at 9 today, I had a feeling I knew what year it was from.
2: This is Hal Ketchum, Small Town Saturday Night. It came out in the year.
1: My gut told me 1991. Am I right?
2: You are correct.
1: Yeah, I win a prize again.
2: You won.
1: I won this song on the 90s at 9. Yeah.

0: kick of dust up.
1: It's the Daily Dirt. The Daily Dirt. The Daily Dirt. Might have a little dirt on my boots. It's the Daily Dirt with Jenny and Jagger in the morning.
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3: All right, Matt, what are three things we need to know this morning?
4: Thank you. All right. Well, we were celebrating the life of Dolly Parton all show yesterday, and like right after we signed off, we found out another beloved actor had passed away, and that'd be Tim Curry. I feel like so many people love Tim Curry.
3: Yeah.
4: It's funny. What role do you know him best from, Jenny?
2: Well, for me, it's Annie. You know, back the early 80s when Annie came out, man, he played Rooster. There was Rooster and Lily.
3: That's right.
2: If you know, you know.
4: Yeah,
3: I remember that.
2: He just played such a great bad guy.
3: He did. He did.
2: Yeah, perfect for a musical, though. I don't know. Sure. He was just good.
3: Well, he's great at musicals, of course. Rocky Horror Picture Show. That's a good one. And Matt, I remember him the most for Home Alone 2.
4: Yes, and I think a lot of people do. I love him in the movie Clue. That's one of my favorite movies.
2: He was great in that.
3: He was a really funny guy.
2: Yeah.
4: Yes, indeed. Well, Tim Curry, he did suffer a stroke back in 2012. He'd been living in a wheelchair and having some health problems for a while. He was 80 years old.
2: I had no idea he was 80. I don't know why that just surprised me when I saw his age.
3: Same age as Dolly. Wow, that's amazing. Two superstars the same age passed away back-to-back days.
2: Well, and these things happen in threes, but, you know, we were talking earlier on the show. I think that maybe we've met our quota because some other famous people died earlier in the month, but I don't know.
3: Right. We mentioned Shelley Fowler.

0: Beret, yeah, who people know from the TV show Coach. She mm-hmm. passed away a few days ago. And last week, we lost Frank Beard from ZZ Top.
1: That's right.
0: Wow.
2: Well, hopefully the quota has been met.
1: Well, that's yeah. enough of that.
2: Yeah, yeah, enough
0: yeah.
2: of that.
0: Yeah.
1: Thanks. Speaking of Dolly, though, there is a petition to rename the Nashville airport after Dolly Parton. And it's really picking up some traction. Apparently, this petition existed before Dolly died. Well, now upon her death happening, there's like over 76,000 people that have signed this. Dolly actually loved the idea herself.
0: Oh.
1: Just to joke about it, because she thought it'd be funny to hear passengers being told that their flight was departing from departing. They're departing from Nashville's departing.
0: I love Dolly's sense of humor. That's so sweet. That's
1: it
0: funny.
1: It's fun. Oh, yes. Well, here's hoping. I'll go sign it.
0: Yes.
1: Maybe we can do that too.
2: I think it needs to happen. I'm serious.
0: Yeah, it should happen.
1: I think so too. And then I just saw this and I wanted to run it by you too. Phrases that flag someone who's passive aggressive.
0: Oh.
1: You tell me, do you use these phrases?
0: Oh.
1: We'll see right now if Jenny and Jagger
0: oh.
1: are passive aggressive.
2: Okay. Okay.
1: Okay. Here's the first one. I'm not saying you're wrong, but.
0: No, I don't do that.
1: You don't do that?
2: I don't think I've ever said that.
0: I hate when people do that.
1: You've heard it, though.
0: Oh, of course I have.
1: Heard it, though. Yes. Here's the next one. I would have done it differently, but that's just me.
2: I say that to my kids.
0: Oh, I feel like I've heard that before in my lifetime from somebody. Ugh.
1: Okay, here you go. Here's another one. Okay. I think I've said this before. Well, that's one way to do it.
2: Yeah. I think that's just like a bless your heart.
1: Yeah, kind of.
2: Way to do it.
1: Kind of. Or else, whatever works for you.
2: Listen, you do you, boo.
0: Oh.
1: Jenny.
2: But I don't feel like I'm passive aggressive when I say it.
0: No.
2: I genuinely mean it. Like, you do you, boo.
0: You be you.
2: You be you.
0: I'm cool with the you be you, you do you, boo.
2: Yeah.
1: How about this one? It's okay. I didn't expect anything else.
2: Oh.
0: I mean, these are terrible.
2: That's stunned.
0: Red flags?
1: If you're seeing those, yeah, the person's probably quite passive aggressive.
0: That flag's not red. It's the darkest type of red. It's maroon.
3: It's time to move along. Get your day going on the Wolf right now. Don't snooze.
0: All Jenny has to do is bat her eyes and gets whatever she wants.
2: I wish. Ask my husband. That's not true.

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3: KC Weather. Well, great day for us today. Sunny with a high of 86 tonight. It'll be clear and cooler, low of 66. And we're looking for a really nice weekend. Tomorrow, sunny again. High of 88. It's get even warmer over the weekend. Saturday, sunny. High 92. Sunday, sunny again with a high of 96. Right now, we've got some sunshine. It's 73 with Gabby Barrett. 106.5 The Wolf.

0: We're talking about. Listen, obviously people call them wieners because Oscar Mayer wieners.
1: I know you're talking.
0: Have you ever called them that though? I'm a hot dog gal.
1: I call them hot dogs.
0: Yeah, hot dog.
1: Actually, the kids call them glizzies.
0: Yeah, they do.
1: It's funny. I don't know where that comes from.
0: He's doing a hot dog real bad.
1: That was what's her face?
0: From Legally Blonde. Jennifer Coolidge.
1: Yeah, Jennifer Coolidge.
0: He's doing a hot dog real bad.
1: Guys, I saw this on Instagram. I had to share it with you. There's a photo.
0: Of a wiener?
1: a bunch of wieners, if you want to say.
0: All right.
1: Somebody actually put this up. I think people have too much time on their hands, Matt. Mm. Date night idea.
0: What with wieners?
1: All right, wait.
0: Where are you going with this?
1: I'm trying to go somewhere with this.
0: Matt's in.
1: Date night idea, making dishwasher hot dogs.
0: No.
1: And they have the hot dogs like on the...
0: on the little like sticking pokey uppy thingies in the dishwasher?
1: Uppy, the pokey uppy thingies.
0: On the top rack
2: skewered,
0: of the bar?
1: Yes.
2: Skewered yeah, on the rack.
1: They did skewer them, Matt. And this is so gross. It looks like they put 3 packs of hot dogs in this picture.
0: Hold on a minute.
1: Yes.
0: Are you saying that you put the wiener on the rack?
2: Yes. That's exactly what he's saying.
1: Wow.
0: Okay. All right.
1: Isn't this kind of a gross idea? Because think about it. When you use your dishwasher.
0: Yeah.
1: They're kind of already. I mean, I know we all rinse them off before we put them in the dishwasher. But at the same time, they're dirty. And then you have the chemicals, the soap, cleaning everything.
0: Yeah.
1: I don't want chemically soapy hot dogs.
0: I don't either. Is this a real, are you like for serious that people are doing this? They're making a snack out of this?
1: I'm for serious. I think, like I told you, people are just too much time on their hands and they're putting stuff out there for us.
0: Okay, let's be honest.
1: Yeah.
0: Would you try that?
1: No.
0: Hard no?
1: How about no? I would not. I don't want any extra chemicals in my hot dogs.
0: No, I'm gonna be honest with you. No, and then I think of a situation where maybe you'd be desperate, right? Like maybe, there's no way to cook any food in this house, and the only thing that works is the dishwasher.
1: I don't know if that's possible because I mean, here's the thing. I'm old fashioned. I like to actually boil my hot dogs on the stove.
0: I don't mind a boiled dog.
1: Oh, okay,
2: good.
1: Seems
2: similar though. That seems similar to what's happening here,
0: the
2: right?
0: The water feels fresher on the stove, though.
1: Yeah.
2: Okay.
1: Yeah. Yeah. Okay. Yeah.
0: So it's not the process here. It's not that you wouldn't get it. I mean, it would cook it.
1: Yeah.
0: Ugh. I'm just with you, though. Like, yeah. What all is touching it in the meantime?
2: Well, they're all steaming up in there. That's how they're kind of cooking them.
0: Yeah.
2: Okay.
1: All right.
2: Counterpoint.
1: Okay, good.
2: You eat off your dishes that have gone through the dishwasher.
1: Correct.
0: Ooh.
2: You put your food on the dishes.
1: Correct.
2: You're touching those.
1: Yeah, but I don't want to cook in my dishwasher, Matt. I don't want
0: to
1: cook
0: what,
1: in
0: though,
1: my dishwasher.
0: You know what, Matt? That's a solid point.
1: He is making solid points. Matt's a very smart
0: You're
1: guy.
0: You're making it make sense.
2: Well, here's the thing. I think I would try this because I think it's important to be adventurous with your wiener, right?
0: Yo, 100%.
2: I mean, I'd give it a try.
1: Oh, wow.
0: Your wiener might like it.
1: I might. All right, Jenny, would you do that? Would you cook your wieners in the dishwasher?
0: As I said, that's a hard no.
1: Okay, so we got no's. Matt,
2: really?
1: Matt said yes.
2: A hard no, huh?
0: We're going to get fired. Today's the day.
2: Yeah, that's going to happen.

0: It's the all-new 106.5 The Wolf with Jenny and Jagger in the morning. And Jenny, today is day three of your kids going back to school. Is everybody getting up and out on time?
1: Day one was perfect.
0: Mm-hmm.
1: Day two, perfect.
0: Mm-hmm.
1: I just got a text from my husband. Third day of school, didn't wake up, missed the bus.
0: Oh, no.
1: Miles missed the bus.
0: Oh, Miles. Miles.
1: 3 days in. Honestly, guys, yesterday he came home from school and he was exhausted. I told you, this is my kid that's been up all night, sleeping all day.
0: Yes.
1: He came home from school, went straight upstairs and took like a 2-hour nap.
0: I get it.
1: Yeah.
0: Miles, he's like my kindred spirit.
1: Yeah. Except you don't miss the bus.
0: I've been getting much better at that lately.
1: Well, with back to school, life is a little chaotic. 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
2: Hot and spicy, just like Hattie B's. It's Nashville Nuggets with Jenny and Jagger in the morning.
1: So many tributes to Dolly Parton on social media yesterday, and I think we're just going to keep seeing them in the days to come, and that's all right.
0: Oh, yeah.
1: She was loved by literally everyone, but especially by her goddaughter, Miley Cyrus.
0: Mm.
1: Miley posted, "The feeling of losing my Aunt Dolly is beyond what feels right to share.
0: Right.
1: Our most sacred moments were private, and they're going to stay there behind the stage, beneath the glamour and between our hearts." She says she has an angel by her side. She always has.
0: That's true.
1: Yeah, beautiful.
0: Her fairy godmother.
1: Mm-hmm.
0: Oh.
1: For sure. Jason Aldean.
3: Country.
1: Branching out.
0: Mm.
1: He's got bars, he's got bourbon, and now he has a clothing line.
0: Oh.
1: He's joined forces with camouflage clothing brand True Timber to create his very own line called 10 Stone.
0: Okay.
1: I got to think his wife is going to chime in on this because she's very fashionable. I feel like she's going to have a lot to do with this.
0: I could see that.
1: Yeah. Featuring hoodies, pearl snap shirts, button downs, hats, t-shirts, grounded in grit, family, faith, and a deep respect for the outdoors.
0: All right.
1: Now available at your local Walmart.
0: It's like a commercial.
1: And I feel like one.
0: All right.
1: Tell him Jenny Matthews sent you. All right, and Taylor Swift.
4: I remembered I loved
1: just put out that song for the Toy Story 5 soundtrack, and we kind of wondered, is this her tiptoeing back into the land of country music?
0: Uh-huh.
1: Well, she talked about that. She was at the Grammy Museum appearance recently, and this is what she said.
5: I love my country roots more and more the further along this path I get, and I want to honor them more and more, and I feel more tied to them, more loyal to them, the people that shaped who I am as an artist and as a writer.
1: Come on back, girl.
0: I think she's coming back.
1: Come right on in. Okay, so we've got red flags.
0: Yeah, there's a lot of red flags.
1: And that means, ooh, watch out, right?
0: Yep.
1: And if red flag was actually a human being, I dated him.
0: Okay.

0: I would listen to.
1: Oh, thank you so much, Tammy. Oh, my gosh. That's how much do we owe you for that compliment?
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1: Let's be honest. Hmm. Sometimes you're a little bored at work and you do a little scrolling on the old internet.
0: Scrolling. Okay.
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0: Oh my gosh, it's going to be December 8th at the Midland Theater with Gavin Adcock, Stella Lefty, Zach John King, and Tyler Nance.
1: Yeah, we had a pre-sale that went so quick. 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So if it's something that you know you want to do, just take care of it today. 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We'd love to see you at our acoustic Christmas.
0: That's right. That's it for us. Have a great day, everybody.
1: Kindness wins.
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0: Katie and Company.
1: One in five people believe that they are psychic. Now, I don't think I'm psychic, but I do have like a psychic thing. And it's niche. It's very, very niche. But I know when someone is pregnant. Like before they have announced it, sometimes before they even know that they're pregnant, and it's happened, I swear to you, like 10 times where I'll get this feeling and I just know. Like one time, this is one of the first times it happened, I was sitting at college, like sitting at my desk doing homework, and I just got this overwhelming feeling that my sister was pregnant. So I called her and she like laughed at me. She's like, there's no way I'm pregnant. She calls me 2 weeks later and she's like, I'm 6 weeks pregnant. Which is, it's just, again, it's very niche, but it's also wild. And it's so funny now because all my girlfriends who are done having kids are like, dang it, Katie, don't you put that juju on me. And you know, I just say, I'm like, I can't help it. I see pregnant people.

Did you know that Kane Brown is one of very few country artists who have a diamond certified song? We're going to talk about that today while he's hanging out on the Superstar Power Hour from 2 to 3, and we will play you that song, Heaven.

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0: his car. I grabbed a pen and an old napkin and I wrote down our song.
1: I told my producer, Danielle, today that I can guess which generation

0: Katie and Company.
1: This morning in the studio, we got on the topic of what tool or accessory that you prefer to scrub with when you're in the shower. And I told my producer, Danielle, I can guess the generation you were born in based on what you prefer. So let's see if I can actually pull this off. Molly's on the phone. Molly, what is your scrubbing tool of choice when you're in the shower?
2: A washcloth.
1: Oh, that's easy. You're a baby boomer.
2: How did you know
1: that?
2: Because
1: it's what my parents use, and no matter how hard I try to present them with a more sanitary option, they don't want to hear about it. Like, boomers love a washcloth for use in the shower and the dishes, and I'm honestly not sure which one is more gross to me. Millennials, all about the loofah. And then Gen Z, they've got it figured out. They use those silicone scrubbers that can't grow bacteria. That's what I use.
2: I mean, what if you use just your hand to shower?
1: Oh, well, in that case, you're a man. Doesn't matter the age. A woman would never.
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0: time zone am I on? What country am I in?
1: It doesn't matter. It's 5 o'clock somewhere.
0: It's always on 5 in Margaritaville, come to think of it.
1: Yeah, I heard that.
0: You've been there, haven't you?
1: Yes, sir.
0: I've seen your boat there.

0: 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Let's go somewhere.
1: I'm ready. Crank it up.
0: Let's get out of here.
1: I'm gone.
2: Does anyone else feel like they're making money when you make a bunch of returns? Or is that just me and my own personal girl math?

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We're going full wolf mode. 106 minutes, no commercials. This is the all

Did you know that Kane Brown is one of very few country artists who have a diamond certified song? We're going to talk about that today while he's hanging out on the Superstar Power Hour from 2 to 3, and we will play you that song, Heaven.

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I saw the old man's face. Front page obituary. He was a millionaire. He left his fortune to some guy he barely knew. His kids were mad as hell.

0: 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If you knock me out, you get Zach Brown Band tickets.
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Just a reminder that if you are planning to visit Nashville, please make sure you shoot me a DM at Katie Neal on Instagram, because we'll give you a tour of the studio. Come hang out with us. We'll give you a goodie bag. If you're a first responder, I'll even put you on the air. That's at Katie Neal on Instagram.

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3: 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I'm going to see how many details I can get him to spill. We're also going to talk about how he has a certified diamond country song, which is a really big deal. But first, we're going to play this one for you. It's Kane Brown, Like I Love Country Music, on the Superstar Power Hour.

Every concert has loud moments. Acoustic Christmas has quiet ones. The kind where the crowd doesn't make a sound, but everyone's hanging on every word. Those are the moments you'll remember. This year's Acoustic Christmas

Did you know that Kane Brown is one of very few country artists who have a certified diamond song? We're going to talk all about this, and we will play you Heaven coming up in just a little bit with Kane Brown on the Superstar Power Hour.

0: 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If you knock me out, you get Zach Brown Band tickets.
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Morgan Wallen on the all-new 106.5 The Wolf. Good afternoon, Ryan Scott with you. Have you been outside driving into work today? Wow, less humidity, 83 degrees. Pretty much perfect out there. Get out and enjoy it if you can. Let's kick things off with Brantley Gilbert now.

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So we can definitely say now, Ella is officially Jeopardy material. Here's her latest loving life.

0: 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If you knock me out, you get Zach Brown Band tickets.
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Zach John King. His latest get to drink it. He's going to be at this year's Wolf's Acoustic Christmas coming up in December. Tell him I'm a little excited. 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

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Stella Lefty had fans up and dancing during her Chicago pop-up show that she had the other day. In fact, it was acoustic, so get ready for her to be at this year's Acoustic Christmas. 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Here's her latest, Boston. On a train.

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Lauren Elena, she's going to be performing at Reverb at Hard Rock Cafe in Nashville coming up September 17th. 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

0: 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If you knock me out, you get Zach Brown Band tickets.
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Today is Banana Lovers Day. Did you know that the average person eats about 33 pounds of bananas a year? That works out to about 100 individual bananas per person. Yeah, because you need to know that. And that's what I'm here for, to tell you. Here's Miranda Lambert.

on the all-new 106.5 The Wolf with Jenny and Jagger in the morning. They're back tomorrow giving you another shot at Zac Brown Band tickets. 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

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Good afternoon. Ryan Scott with you. Garth Brooks, Blame It On My Boots Tour, adding more dates and more cities. He's going to be in Orlando coming up in September. Yet again. Garth. Hello. KC. Let's do this. Here's Ella and Morgan.

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Gonna be in Kansas City September 23rd, T-Mobile Center. 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You can go through our website for that. Here's Casey's latest, Dry Spell on The Wolf.

all new 106.5 The Wolf, the last preseason Chiefs game before the real season gets underway. It's tomorrow night at Arrowhead Stadium. Weather-wise, looking pretty good, too. Kickoff around 78 degrees. Here's Trace Adkins. She was staying.

0: The all-new 106.5 The Wolf with Jenny and Jagger in the morning, and tomorrow morning with Jagger's Knowledge Knockout at 7:30. If you knock me out, you get Zach Brown Band tickets.
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Our girl Stella Lefty had fans up and dancing during a Chicago pop-up show, and she was doing it acoustically. So

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Did you see it the other day? Ella Langley is officially Jeopardy material now. How about that? It's Dan and Shay now. Their latest, your say-so on The Wolf.

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Southern 106.5 The Wolf. Weather today wasn't too bad as I was driving into work. Less humidity. I think we're going to have more of the same tomorrow, but summer's still hanging on. Heat and humidity returns over the weekend. Here's Megan Maroney and her latest medicine.

We don't fetch, we don't sit, and we don't roll over. But we will wag our tail if you rub our belly. 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

Zach Brown Band going to be at T-Mobile Center September 10th, and Jenny and Jagger will have another chance for you to win your way in tomorrow morning when you wake up with the Wolf. It's Thomas Ritt, Jordan Davis.

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